0: 96.3 continues Christian music, 100% of it, and the 11 o'clock news bulletin moments away.
1: What do we love about our mums?
2: Her dinner.
1: Her dinner? What does she make that you love?
2: I love her potato bake.
1: Oh, that sounds delicious. What do you love about your mum over here in the corner?
2: Because she loves me.
1: Because she loves you. Well, that's sweet. And how does she show her love?

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1: First this Sunday to the political shock reverberating across Canberra and the country, One Nation winning its first lower house seat in federal parliament.

Still to come on The Daily, brand new music from Stephen Stanley's dropped over the weekend with a new EP. It's called Change. We'll cover this story off at the news desk. Now, when I say the name Sixpence None the Richer, you'd be forgiven for probably just naturally gravitating towards this song called Kiss Me.

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Nicely done there, Nathan Tasker, with Never Too Far Gone. Today we're in for a top of 18 degrees, a bit of morning fog about, and then sunny skies. Here's United with All This Future. 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Dark sky.